0: 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Thank y'all so much for coming out.
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1: I gotta put this declaration in the room. 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I want you to know if he said it, it's got to happen.

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4: This is Ed Gray. The Declaration of Independence says, "We hold these truths to be self-evident, that all men are created equal, that they are endowed by their Creator with certain unalienable rights, that among these are life, liberty, and the pursuit of happiness." In essence, God created all human beings to be equal

0: In the choir stand. Where is that? In the choir stand. Where it at?
1: In the choir stand. Where
0: it
1: at? Hey! In the choir stand.
0: Eddie, I want to go back to that. Gotta keep watching.
1: Where it at?
0: Do that break. One,

0: 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Want to talk? 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
1: Year, I had back pain radiating down my right leg. The pain was so bad I was willing to cut my leg off to stop the pain. I could barely walk and had to stoop over when I did just to take pressure off the spine. I'm John Morgan of Morgan & Morgan. 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All I can tell you is it hurt like hell, but worse. My daily walk was gone, and that bothered me a great deal. Then I thought of all of you and how much more devastating this type of injury could be for you. 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I now feel your pain. Just know at Morgan & Morgan, we got your back. I understand. 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Injured? 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

0: Trust me, I know it's hard to do, especially when your ex's home has been deemed Wally World. But remember, always keep the best interests of your child at heart, regardless of what your ex does or doesn't do. Kids are resilient. Hopefully one day they'll recognize all the sacrifices that you've made for them and thank you. But child, let them come to that conclusion on their own. Don't go telling them that they should be thanking you and get mad when they don't. Okay now, I'm Ebony Funderburk, your Glamazon mom. Make it a great day and stay fabulous, honey.
1: That's a mommy moment. 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And remember, not all superheroes wear capes. Glamazon Mom. A little piece of heaven right here on earth.
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0: Some nights are lonely.
1: Some nights are lonely.
0: With no one to say.
1: With no one to say.
0: You can make it.
1: You can make it.
0: It's only a test.
1: It's only

Ever wonder why some businesses that seem smaller stay busier? I'm John, and I've spent the last 2 decades helping Charleston businesses grow their customers. And I've actually noticed something. Some of the busiest companies in Charleston aren't always the biggest, and they definitely aren't the cheapest. Somehow, they just seem to stay busy. These businesses tend to have a few things in common. If you're wondering what helps them stay busy, maybe it's time we talk. 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

0: Hi, this is Dr. Mark Whitlock with Getting Right with God. Today, let's talk about getting right by staying faithful to God. The Bible says in 1 Corinthians chapter 15, verse 58, "Therefore, my beloved brethren and sister, be ye steadfast, unmovable, always abounding in the work of the Lord, for as much as ye know that your labor is not in vain in the Lord." I'm talking to somebody. Staying faithful to God is being honest with God in prayer about your pain and fear and anger. God is not discouraged by your struggles. Staying faithful to God is clinging to God's promises in the Word to counteract doubt and deception and fear. 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And finally, staying faithful to God is trusting in God in all your ways and acknowledge Him, and He will direct your path. 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

0: It is so. Amen. Now, when we pray, we want to end that with a declaration, a decree. So I'm speaking for all of you listening, starting here, starting now. The things that hurt you in the past won't control your future. Starting now, this is a new day. This is your exodus. You are officially released. Now sing it for me, Leandria.
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0: surprised to learn that millions are spent each year in Washington on lobbyists by the labor unions representing the guards, the companies that own the prisons, and construction companies that build the prisons? As they build them, the demand for prisoners increase. I'm Ed Gray, author of the book 40 Days to a Life of Gold. Elevate your thoughts.
1: I was talking to my mama this morning. My mama told me, she said, Neil, when you get ready to sing, I want you to make sure you dedicate a song to me. 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

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God's sovereignty is real yesterday, today, and tomorrow. You are a child of God. 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
1: He's on the way. He's on the way.

0: This is Dr. Mark Whitlock, JR, with a minute of how to get right with God. To receive a written Get Right with God message, please email me at markewhitlockjr@gmail.com. Today, let's talk about getting right with God by cultivating gratitude. It's good to have an attitude of gratitude. Cultivating gratitude pleases God by honoring His character, aligning with His will, and fostering a trusting relationship. Cultivating gratitude shines a light on God's faithfulness and goodness rather than on personal problems. By acknowledging God as the source of our blessing, it keeps us from being arrogant and self-centered. Cultivating gratitude acts as a spiritual discipline that draws believers closer to God, allowing them to see His hand at work in their lives, which in turn boosts our faith. Cultivating gratitude in difficult times rather than complaining and explaining proves that trust in God's character surpasses all understanding in every painful circumstance. We must cultivate an attitude of gratitude. I'm Dr. Mark Whitlock, JR.
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8th chapter, verse number 28 declares that all things work together for the good of them who love God and to them that are called according to his purpose. Tonight we got a simple message for you. Come on, ECC, say it.

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1: For there's a time to praise and there's a time to worship. 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

0: Now, from the Gerald's Tires and Brakes 843 Traffic Center.
1: 26 eastbound heading downtown. A slow ride from Somerville to the 526 interchange. 526 eastbound heavy traffic from International Boulevard to the Donhoe Bridge. If you see something we need to know about, give us a call. 972-1152.
2: From Storm Team 2, weather partly cloudy. High near 95.
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0: Now, from the Gerald's Tires and Brakes 843 Traffic Center.
1: Accident 26 eastbound at Highway 78, exit 205. A slow ride from Somerville to the 526 interchange. 526 eastbound, heavy traffic from International Boulevard to the Donhoe Bridge. If you see something we need to know about, give us a call. 972-1152.
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1: Woo! Ha! Let's go!
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1: Rough Boys, Uncle Doc McKenzie, Minister Leroy, R7, just

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0: here's one to take you back. 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
1: I heard a conversation the other day between two Christians. One was a backslider and he'd lost his faith in Christ. He began to tell the Christian about his experiences, and this is what he said. He said, I've been so sick, in and out of the hospital. Just from one sickness to the other. And the Christian said, tell me about it. And as they talked, the backslider said, I don't even think I can get there. And the Christian said,

0: recorded that our generation said to the Lord, say, oh, I want you. Let it be recorded in history, our generation said.
1: The greatest love of all.
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1: He cannot fail. Say it again. 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Listen. I wish you could see yourself in the future. 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
1: 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Fishers by Faith Ministry will be celebrating its 16th church anniversary, beginning on July 30th and continuing through August 1st. The theme for this celebration is, Upon This Rock I Will Build My Church. Our guest speakers for this occasion will be Thursday night, Pastor Ronald Pusser; Friday night, Pastor Daryl Fazen; Saturday morning at 11 a.m., closing service, Pastor Walter Thurman. Come out and let's celebrate 16 years of faith, family, and faithfulness. Our outreach ministry was established to allow the hand of God to reach into the community, demonstrating His love for humanity in tangible ways. Through this initiative, we've given back to local communities during the Thanksgiving season. We began with a goal of providing 25 turkeys. By God's grace, we have increased that number to 250 or more. We look forward to growing as we continue our work for the Lord. The outreach ministry is excited about the great things we plan to accomplish soon. The mission of our Church Without Walls ministry is to go into towns and communities outside the local church. We aim to encourage men, women, boys, and girls to accept the Lord Jesus Christ as their personal Savior as we minister the Word of God. We also provide hot meals, clothing, and prayer to everyone we reach. Our goal is to win as many souls for Christ as possible while the Lord has us on this journey. Our journey takes us to Savannah, Georgia, on July 25th, 2026, from 11 a.m. to 1 p.m. Join us for free dinners and fellowship, praise and worship, a gift bag for kids, and a special blessing for someone. 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And do not forget to do good and to share with others, for with such sacrifices God is well pleased. Hebrews 13:16. Each one must give as he has decided in his heart, not reluctantly or under compulsion, for God loves a cheerful giver. 2 Corinthians 9:7. 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Box 51043, Somerville, South Carolina,

Amen. Chapter 24. Matthew chapter 24. And we've been going through, amen, this chapter, this Matthew, the 24th chapter. And we went through on last week, verses 1 through 4. We talked about how Jesus went out of the temple, amen, not to return back to the temple. And Jesus is concerned about what goes on in the church. And us as believers have to know that we're living in the last days. We're living in the last hours. Amen. I want to tell somebody, Christ is soon to return. Amen. This is why I don't care what nobody say. I'm trying to get my house in order. The Bible tells us to work out our own souls.

0: salvation with fear and trembling. Amen. Let me help somebody. Don't you keep worrying about other people and you lose out.
1: That's right.
0: Amen. Because you can't make nobody do nothing that they don't want to do.
1: Right.
0: Amen. Let me help y'all. I don't know if some of you all got a chance to go on TikTok. If you haven't seen it yet, view it. But they have little short videos about people that's in hell. And it is very interesting. I mean, it is very, whoever came up with that ministry, it is very good. I'm going to even start playing some of them for y'all and let y'all see the realness of it.
1: Amen.
0: You know, you got preachers saying, if I would have known, I would have told them the truth.
1: Come on.
0: You got people that saying, man, it's too late. Yeah. You know, they got all different scenarios, and they show them burning in hell. Hallelujah. See, we don't believe that hell is real. And so what we do, we just play games and we think that God is going to let us get by. But God ain't going to let us get by, y'all. We're going to have to line this thing up. And we're going to have to do it by the book. Because see, what you don't realize, the books are being kept. And at the end of your life, the Bible says that the books are going to be open. And it says that everything that was done good and bad in your life going to be recorded in that book. And if your name is not written in the book, you ain't getting in.
1: All right.
0: No matter if you preacher, apostle, bishop, prophetess, prophet, a deaconess, minister, first lady, pastor, it don't matter who you is. If your name ain't in that book, you ain't getting in.
2: Hallelujah.
0: See, y'all, I ain't doing all this not to go to heaven. I want to make it in. So Jesus, he deals with a lot in this 24th, amen, chapter of Matthew. Let's just do a quick review. Matthew 24 and 1. And Jesus went out and departed from the temple. And his disciples came to him for a show to him the building of the temple. They was concerned about the outward appearance.
2: Yeah, yeah.
0: They was concerned about how the building looked and all of that. And it's good to have a nice facility, but we can't be so concerned about a building that we forget about our soul. And that's where a lot of people at. They're concerned about material stuff, but they're not concerned about their soul. Now look in verse 2. And Jesus said unto them, he said, see ye not all these things? Verily I say unto you, there should not be left one here stone upon another that should not be torn down. He said all of it's going to be gone. That's why the Bible tells us what it is for a man to gain the whole world and lose his soul. Everything that you see ain't going to be him.
1: Come on.
0: You know why it ain't going to be him? Because this time Jesus is coming by fire.
2: Hallelujah.
0: The Bible said that there's going to be a new heaven and a new earth. The house you got going to be dissolved. The car you got going to be dissolved. Everything that we gain, God, is going to be gone. Whatever career you got, whatever title you got, it ain't going to matter. Because see, he came last time by flood.
1: Right.
0: The Bible said that there was only 8 souls that survived that.
2: Hallelujah.
0: Out of the whole world. You think about right now, Jesus said, I'm coming back, but only 8 people out of everybody going to live.
1: Yeah.
0: Boy, I'll be running for my life. All these people, and he said, I only got 8 in the whole world that's going to make it. Thank God for the blood. Thank God for Jesus. Thank God that when he see, when he look at me, he don't see me, he see his son. Come on, y'all. It ain't gonna matter. All of this stuff is gonna be dissolved. It's gonna be burned up. And people running out the, trying to get this, trying to get that. And they ain't concerned about asking Sunday school lesson talking about. They ain't the things concerned about those things that are above. They ain't thinking about it. All they thinking about, child, I gotta get me a nice wig. I gotta get me some new outfits. I gotta do this. I gotta get my toenails done.
1: Yes.
0: No, I gotta look fine this weekend. You know, that's what they did, but they're not thinking about it. But Jesus wanted his audience to know, don't get concerned about that stuff.
2: Hallelujah.
0: Don't get it. Listen to me. There's nothing wrong with you being blessed, but don't let your blessing help you.
2: Amen. Y'all catch that later.
0: It's all right that you be blessed, but don't the blessing have you.
3: Thank you.
0: Come on, some people so stuck on stuff, they can't even move.
1: Jesus.
0: I got to wash my car. It's Sunday morning, you washing my car.
3: What?
0: I got to clean up around my house. Yeah. Now, you had all week to clean up, and you're going to wait the Sunday morning talking about you got to clean up. Come on, man. Do what you do. Now watch this. Come Monday morning, you got time to say, "Oh, I got to get on the clock because I got to get there."
3: Yeah.
0: We don't have no excuse for that.
1: No excuse.
0: We say, "Man, you know I got to get to work." They say, "You gonna eat breakfast?" No, how do you know I can't eat no breakfast? I got to be on time.
1: All right.
0: All
1: right. Yeah.
0: But when it comes down to the things of God, we start to make every excuse. And we don't know that we're going to be held accountable. See, y'all, I keep preaching this to you so that, guess what? Your blood won't be on my hands.
3: Thank you. Thank you.
0: Because, see, y'all think just because we got the service recorded, but don't you know the angels are sitting right there and they're taking notes on you.
1: Yes.
0: I'm going to just use you, Minister, because I know you don't get angry. They said, now look at Minister Robin Coulter about to fall asleep.
3: Yeah.
0: They say, look at Minister Robin Coulter thinking about chili dogs and hot sauce and cornbread.
1: Sure enough.
0: See, I can't do all y'all like that because you ain't big enough to take that.
1: That's right. That's right.
0: See, but see, you don't realize that angel sitting right there taking notes on you.
3: Hallelujah.
0: See, they ain't like us. They not concerned about your feelings.
3: Hallelujah.
0: Because they see, they know hell is real.
3: Right.
0: See, they ain't concerned about that. They concerned about you obeying God. They concerned about you doing right by God. They ain't concerned about how you feel. See, y'all, we get mad and people sit up there. They get mad. No, what you get mad for? I'm trying to tell you something.
1: Yes.
0: That's going to help you. Jesus told his own disciples, he said, stop worrying about a building.
1: Right.
0: Stop worrying about that. So many of y'all worrying about stuff y'all ain't got no business worrying about. Stop worrying about that stuff. If you trust God, God will take care of his own. Whatever you need, God will provide it for you. But see, we don't want to work this. We want to believe what man got to say. But let's see what the book says. Look at the next verse. Look at the next verse in verse 3. It says, as he sat upon the Mount of Olives, the disciples came to him, say privately.
3: Privately.
0: See, you should get to the point where you say, I got to learn this. I can't keep going around the same mountain. Over and over. Doing the same thing. You know what the definition of somebody that do the same thing over and over? They say they insanity. Doing the same thing over and over, and you think something new going to come, they say that person is out their mind.
1: Yeah.
0: See, but they had enough wisdom where they said, I got to come to Jesus privately.
3: Hallelujah.
0: See, y'all, I got enough wisdom that I don't care what nobody say. I ain't going to be stuck now. I ain't going around the merry-go-round with you.
3: Amen.
0: I got enough wisdom like Nicodemus. He came to Jesus by night. Come on, hallelujah. Brother Bateman, he didn't let everybody see him come, but he came to Jesus by night. He said, great teacher. Hallelujah. He said, how can a man enter into his mother's womb a second time. He said, and now watch this, he was a teacher of the law, but he did not know. You can be coming to church and don't know. Come on, hallelujah. Come on, Jesus said, no, I ain't talking about that. I'm talking about a spiritual birth. See, y'all, we gotta ask God to open this thing up to us.
3: Yes,
0: because if we don't allow God to open up, we'll just be coming to church.
3: Right.
0: Coming to church. But they went to Jesus privately, saying, look what tell us, when should these things be?
3: Yes, Lord.
0: And what should be the sign of thy coming and the end of the world? They said, let us know. Because we don't want to be out here playing and then God catch us with our work undone.

0: the song, you can't run. And you, y'all don't even catch it. I mean, the man sang the song. When that come from you, you can't run. See, y'all, you can't hide. The question is, what will God find you doing? I know one day I got to leave him. If he don't catch me in the rapture, I know if I keep living, I'm going to aspire.
1: Yes, Lord.
0: I don't care if I live to be 120. Mother says she want to live to be 120. It don't matter if you live to be 130.
1: Hallelujah.
0: You still leave him.
2: Amen.
0: Now the question is, how do you want to leave?
2: Yes.
0: I want to leave praising God. I want

0: ain't got no business doing. Ain't leave it like that. That's why they asked the question. They said, tell us a sign now. They said, because we've been walking with you 3 long years. You've been teaching us and doing signs and miracles and wonders. You've been opening the eyes of the blind. How about to help me? And so now, he know we're in the world, we walking with you and we don't make it in. So is it possible you can walk with him and not make it in? They said, tell us a sign.
1: Yes.
0: Now what you should be, James said, if any man like wisdom, he said, ask God.
1: That's right.
0: You can't be concerned about the next man.
2: Right.
0: The next man said, I ain't trying to go to heaven, right?
1: Yeah.
0: So that ain't for me. So you can't worry about that. And guess what? That he entitled to that because that's his free will.
1: That's right.
0: God ain't going to stop you from going to hell if you want to go. He gonna let you go right on there.
1: Yes.
0: So some of y'all worried about some people that you ain't got no control of them. They went to Jesus privately and they said, give us a sign. Tell us what to look for. Because I don't wanna be watching you walk on water. Think about it. These saints, disciples, seen Jesus walk on water. They saw him speak to the storm.
1: Yes. Yeah.
0: And the storm ceased.
1: Yeah.
0: I don't want to see God do all these miracles in my life and I don't make it in.
2: Amen.
0: See, y'all better hear me now, because God done did some things in your life that nobody don't know about. You're supposed to be dead, but you're still here.

0: we don't know like you know.
1: That's right.
0: So
2: true, Lord.
0: True. True. True. True. True.
1: Hallelujah.
0: Jesus. See, I can't speak for you.
1: That's right.
0: But you know something that I don't know.
1: Yes. Yes. Yes.
0: That God did for you. Yes. That, watch this, nobody could do it but God.
1: Jesus.
0: And you telling me you gonna know all of that?
1: Yes.
0: And you not concerned about God? Show me.
1: Yes.
0: I don't want to be walking with God like this and then I lose out. And he say, depart from me.
1: Yes.
3: Yes. Hallelujah.
0: He worker of iniquity.
1: Yes. Yes.
0: He said, I never knew you.
1: Yes.
0: What that means is you've never had a relationship with me. Y'all gotta help me. Because see, when you got a relationship with a person, it's certain things you can't do. I'm gonna help y'all this morning. Because I am in relationship with First Lady, I cannot cheat on her.
1: Woo!
0: Talk it to me. I cannot be disrespectful to her. Because I'm in a relationship. We are in a binding agreement. A covenant. I'm talking to. See, some of y'all don't know. You can't do certain things. We do in a relationship. I can't get back in my car and turn on Biggie.
1: Come on now.
0: Biggie, give me one more chance. Give me one more. What?
1: Come on.
0: I can't do that. Because I'm in covenant with him.
1: Yeah.
0: I can't get in my car listening to all that filthy, nasty, low-down music.
3: Yeah.
0: Cussing.
1: Yeah.
0: I'm in covenant with God. God looked at me and said, now what you doing? Some of y'all sit up there, turn on your TV. All you want to do is just look at porn.
1: Yeah.
0: And it ain't just the men, it's women too.
1: Because
0: there's some low-down, nasty women right there.
3: Hallelujah.
1: Yeah.
0: How you gonna walk with God?
1: No, you can't do
0: and you cheating on him.
3: Hallelujah.
0: Oh, that's what you're doing. You being unlawful to him.
1: Unlawful.
4: Uh-huh. Hallelujah. Y'all quiet.
3: Thank you, Lord.
1: Hallelujah.
0: Some of y'all don't even want to give God your mind no more.
1: Jesus.
0: Yeah. You used to think about God all day. Now you don't even want to think about God until you get in trouble.
1: Talking to.
0: You used to sing to the Lord. You don't even sing to him no more. Talking to. Come on, see y'all, it's so much work for us to do. You ain't got time to worry about nobody else. God said you don't even want to get out your bed and get on your knees with me no more. You done got so to the point now, you think you doing it. You don't even want to call on my name.
3: Hallelujah.
0: See, that's a form of godliness.
3: Yes.
0: Because a form is when the lights turn on, I act a certain way. But in privately, I ain't moving nowhere. I'm not doing nothing. And if you don't be careful, I'll cuss you out. And I'll slam the door. Until you get out of my face, I don't want to hear nothing you got.
1: Right.
0: I wish they could record you and play it before everybody.
1: Yeah.
0: And just load you.
1: Yeah.
0: But some of y'all need to be loaded.
1: Yeah.
0: Come on, hallelujah.
1: Yeah. Yeah.
0: Come on, see you shouldn't have one face here and another face at home. Who I'm talking to?

0: saved. Talking to people any kind of way. Like you ain't got no sins. Come on, some of y'all, God need to save your mouth. God need to help you now. Because you can't let everything come out your mouth. Oh, I'm going to move on. Y'all sit down. They went to him privately. And they said, tell us the signs. Because see, we don't want to be left out. And I'm here to tell somebody, you don't want to be left out.
1: Hallelujah.
0: Come on, y'all. Every day I'm asking God, work on me.
1: Yes, Lord.

0: See, when I look in that mirror, I see my flaws. I don't know about you. I see my perfections, imperfections. Come on, I said, Lord, work on me. Lord, give me time to get this thing right. See, some of y'all think y'all already got it. See, y'all, some of y'all think y'all, you already got it. You is the sanctimonious angel from heaven that will never do wrong. Y'all about to stop that. Y'all about to stop that. See, when you see yourself, you be like Isaiah, woe is me. You say, nah, I need God's help. See, that's what they want to know. They want to know. They say, show us the sign. We want to know when the end of the world is going to come. Now look at verse 4. He said, and Jesus answered and said unto them, he said, take heed. Y'all see that, right? He said, let no man do what? Deceive you. Now let's go deeper.
1: Hallelujah.
0: Well, you talking about somebody else. What about the man in you?
2: All right now.
0: Of the woman in you.
1: Yeah.
2: That's right.
0: See, y'all, I can't be so smart I deceive my own self. How do you deceive yourself? Because you say, hey, I ain't nothing wrong with me. I've been doing this all my life. And this is how I'm going to be. And I don't care what you got to say.
1: That's right.
0: Because I am a firstborn holiness person. Y'all, you got to, you can't even let your, don't worry, let's get people off the throne.
1: Yeah, Lord.
2: That's right.
0: You can't even let yourself deceive you.
2: That's right.
0: Because see, now watch this. A thought will come to your mind.
2: Come on.
0: And yourself will tell you it's all right to do that.
3: Yeah. Can you believe
1: me?
0: Yourself will tell you ain't nobody around. You need this one.
1: Okay.
0: You've been hungry for a long time. And here go the opportunity.
1: Amen.
0: Now, why in the world they want to talk to you out of all the people? Yourself will say, that's faithful. And you know that's out of the will of God. Who are talking to? Watch this. Yourself will say, now you know the lottery is almost 8 billion. And you ain't even paid no limits today. And you woke up dreaming about 255.
2: Right now.
0: Woo! Nigga, that's like shaking her head.
1: my.
0: You woke up dreaming about 2555.
1: Yeah.
0: Say right, first lady say they write down the nipples. Come on. Y'all need to cut down this time. You write down the nipples for real? Come on, watch this right here. If you don't be careful, the devil yourself will tell you this is your opportunity.
1: Amen.
0: And before you know it, you're deceiving yourself because you in the line telling them, let me get them right here.
1: Thank you.
2: Right now.
0: Head right back to the car.
2: Yes.
0: Won't pay your tithes, but play the lottery.
2: Come on.
0: Who I'm talking to in here?
1: Lord.
0: Won't give an offering, but a plate of jumbo bones.
1: Yeah,
0: they don't got the jumbo bones no more. Oh, see, then the food don't pass that, whatever it is. That was back in my day, jumbo bones. Jumbo bones and the Lucky Sevens. I don't know if they got them no more. And when you was really good, you didn't even take a penny, you took your fingernail. You took that old fingernail. See, if you don't be careful, self will deceive you.
1: Yes, sir.
0: See, this is why we got to know the word of God. So that whatever thought comes to our mind,

0: word of God. You got to tell the devil you a liar. I got to stand on the word of God.
1: Hey, it's Stephanie Postel from Anchor Heating and Air. 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
1: It's John again, and for nearly two decades, I've been meeting with Charleston business owners and helping them grow. 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

Ken Jones, Praise on the Go, inside the Tracy Morgan Show. He continues to bring us incredible hip-hop gospel music. You've got to love Canton Jones. Thank you so much for joining me. Hope you're having a fantastic day. I've got more music on the way from John P. Key. Jason Nelson is coming up inside this hour. Charles Jenkins and Fellowship, along with Stephanie Mills. Plenty of music packed inside this hour. I hope you're having a fantastic day. I truly appreciate you rolling with me on this beautiful summer. It is Thursday. Tomorrow's show is going to be really, really nice. I've got DJ Matt Cummings hanging out with us. Pastor David Porter will join us. Future Proof Friday with Katrina. She is back. And of course, a brand new music. A lot happening at tomorrow's show. So make sure that you join me. Here's music from Lisa Noe Smith, Promises, inside the Tracy Morgan Show.

0: open your mouth and praise him like it's yours. 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I believe. If God said it, that settles it. God has spoken and let the church say.
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3: 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We heard the sounds of Mariah Carey. That song is entitled "Jesus, I Do." We also heard from, of course, CeCe Winans and Everlast and Kevin LaPar and Jesus Blues. I'm Cedric.

0: Bailey, and we're so glad to have you with us. I hope that you had a great Bible study night with your church, your congregation, where we fellowship at Bethel. We have a Zoom Bible study, and we have faithful people that are joining us. And as a matter of fact, we're in the book of Genesis. We're talking about Joseph, and you know, he's the one that had the dream about the coat, and his brothers threw him in the pit for to be sold off, and he later has to come in their life and help them keep it all together. So much to talk about here on the Cedric Bailey Radio Show. We got music on the way from Dwayne Harvey. Heaven, we'll hear from Samaje. I Hear the Music in the Air. He was our guest on yesterday. And we also bless you with Pastor Mike Jr., Impossible. So keep it right here on the Cedric Bailey Radio Show.
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respecter of persons. What he's done for me, he'll do the same for you. 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
2: Idea. Some people just don't believe in their visions. Others will just be afraid. But the one who believes and has the courage to act inherits the wealth of the universe. I'm Ed Gray. 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

0: Some of y'all been going to the wrong place. 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Lord, to thee.
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We thank you so much for being with us here on the Cedric Bailey Radio Show, and welcome to another hour of the best in gospel music. We just heard the sounds of Trayvon Perry and Jason Claiborne and Something Good. Well, we're going to tell you about what's going on in the WNBA on this weekend.

0: Again, and we got music coming up from Kirk Franklin with God's Property, Working for Me with Tamla Mann. But right now, here's Chandler Moore. This song is entitled Lead Me On.
1: I'm living, breathing proof that things can change, that the saving gift of grace

0: This is Mommy Moments with the Glamazon Mom.
1: School can be really tough for kids. There's the pressure to fit in, everyday rejections and embarrassment from teachers or peers, coupled with the basic challenge of just doing well academically in school. That's why it's important for us to encourage our kids and show them every day that we love and support them. One way you can show and tell your kids that you're behind them and in their corner is to hide a note in their book bag or their homework folder for them to find when they get to school. This happy little surprise is especially nice if they're having difficulties in a subject. A small note saying, "You're doing a great job," or "I know you can do it," will provide much needed encouragement that, though small to you, can mean the world to them. I'm Ebony Funderburk, your Glamazon Mom. 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
0: That's a mommy moment. 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
2: 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Everybody's doing fine. 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The Lord's always on time.
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wilderness, out of the valley, out of the storm, out of the grave. You will repeat a battle. You will repeat a battle. 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
2: It's a Throwback Thursday on this 23rd day of the month of July, and you're on board the Cedric Bailey radio show. We just had the opportunity to bless you with music from Tamla Man, Working For Me, and Kirk Franklin, and God's Property, and Stomp. Well, we told you we're going to give you the information about the WNBA All-Star Weekend that's going on in the windy city of Chicago. And we got the report that was announced that the festivities will be held at the newly opened Obama Presidential Center. As a part of the All-Star Weekend, it will serve as, of course, the venue for the AT&T All-Star Activities, bringing together players, fans, and community members for a unique experience of celebrating basketball. So it's going to be phenomenal. We know that the Obama family are very, very excited to be in there. Valerie Jarrett, she worked with President Obama during his days at the White House, and she is leading this. This is going to be in the south side of Chicago, and it is going to be phenomenal. Of course, the former president and the first lady will be bringing Change at Home in the communities, and they've got all kinds of activities that will be kicking off on tomorrow, which is July the 24th. This will be the first time that a WNBA event will be held at a facility like this. Now, some of the events that will take place is going to be a space for the kids in the community to come and play basketball. As you know, he's got a court built inside the museum as well. Stay with us. More of the best of gospel music is on the way right here on the Cedric Bailey Radio Show.
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1: It's a great place to be from, Charleston. It's easy to see why it's become so popular over the last 25 years. People come to Charleston to visit. They don't want to leave.
0: John Price is local.
1: I'm a Charleston homegrown lawyer, North Charleston homegrown lawyer for that matter. My first couple of years went to college at Charleston. I went to Clemson undergrad, but I went to law school in South Carolina.
0: If you need an attorney, visit the lawyer that rocks.
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1: It's a great place to be from, Charleston. 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
0: John Price is local.
1: I'm a Charleston homegrown lawyer, North Charleston homegrown lawyer for that matter. My first couple of years went to college at Charleston. I went to Clemson undergrad, but I went to law school in South Carolina.
0: If you need an attorney, visit the lawyer that rocks.
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Hey, hey, welcome to Never Miss the Beat. Happy Thursday, everybody. I hope you're having a great day. First, let's take a moment to thank God for everything he's done for us. Lord, I pray the music I play will touch and inspire someone to want more of you, Jesus. Amen. Coming up this hour, Dottie Peoples, Ernest Pugh, and Ricky Dillard right here on Never Miss the Beat. I'm Tamaya J.

darkness, out of the valley, out of the storm, out of the grave. 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You

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3: 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I'm Richard from Bohemian Bowl Tavern and Beer Garden in Mount Pleasant. 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We're home to the best burgers in town, period. And we're quickly becoming famous for our great events. Try Tuesday Music Bingo or get yourself and your friends out on the dance floor line dancing with DJ Baxter every Thursday. 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

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I'm Richard from Bohemian Bowl Tavern and Beer Garden in Mount Pleasant, and frankly, we make it easy. We're home to the best burgers in town, period. And we're quickly becoming famous for our great events. 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

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Heaven 100.1.